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5: I'm Roger Stern. Bad weather making it hard today to search for survivors from Wednesday's horrifying flood.
6: Newly released figures say 669 people were killed in Nepal and seven in Tibet. Between the two countries, more than 3,000 remain missing.
5: Fox's Stephanie Bennett, the flood caused by the collapse of a glacier. Iran's president admitted today that U.S. economic sanctions may be having some effect. He says we're in a war situation and he must accept those wartime conditions. Still, Iran says it will stand firm. Fox's Jonathan Hunt.
7: The economy has not been crushed. So Treasury Secretary Scott Bessent will be heading to the G20 summit and appealing to countries there to help the U.S. do exactly that.
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11: Partly cloudy skies tonight with a chance of thunderstorms. Lows level off around 68. Easterly winds around 5 miles an hour. 94 tomorrow. Partly cloudy tomorrow night. Slight chance of thunderstorms. Lows dip down to about 67. From the River Weather Center, I'm Derek Height. Right now, it's 85 degrees.
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6: Partly cloudy skies tonight with a chance of thunderstorms. Lows level off around 68. Easterly winds around 5 miles an hour. 94 tomorrow. Partly cloudy tomorrow night. Slight chance of thunderstorms. Lows dip down to about 67. From the River Weather Center, I'm Derek Height. Right now, it's 85 degrees.
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4: Fox News, I'm Carmen Roberts. Two Columbia, South Carolina police officers responding to reports of a domestic disturbance were shot today, one fatally. Police Chief W.H. Skip Holbrook tells reporters the gunman, who also died in a gunfight, had a long criminal history.
5: For disorderly conduct, miscellaneous criminal offenses, operating motor vehicle under the influence, contempt of court, public intoxication, and possession of a controlled substance.
4: The officer killed was 29-year-old Christopher DeLong, who had a wife and two young children. President Trump's touting a deal with Venezuela over its oil reserves he claims will lower gas prices.
6: President says the historic transaction more than doubles American oil reserves, greatly increasing our oil supply.
4: Fox's Mike Emanuel from Washington. 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
7: Lows dip down to about 68 tonight under partly cloudy skies with the chance of thunderstorms, northeasterly winds around 5 miles an hour. 94 tomorrow. Partly cloudy skies tomorrow night. Slight chance of thunderstorms. Lows level off around 67. From the River Weather Center, I'm Derek Hite. Currently 82.
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12: Low has dipped down to about 68 tonight under partly cloudy skies with a chance of thunderstorms, northeasterly winds around 5 miles an hour. 94 tomorrow. Partly cloudy skies tomorrow night. Slight chance of thunderstorms. Lows level off around 67. From the River Weather Center, I'm Derek Height. Right now, 80.
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2: Fox News, I'm Roger Stern. Two officers were shot today in Columbia, South Carolina, while responding to a domestic dispute, and Police Chief Skip Holbrook says one of them died.
3: Columbia Police Officer Christopher DeLong has died from injuries sustained in the officer-involved shooting. Officer DeLong is 29 years old. He's been with the police department for 2 years.
2: The alleged gunman was killed by return gunfire. Bad weather making it hard today to search for survivors from Wednesday's horrifying flood.
4: Newly released figures say 669 people were killed in Nepal and 7 in Tibet. Between the two countries, more than 3,000 remain missing.
2: Fox's Stephanie Bennett, the flood caused by the collapse of a glacier that was on top of mountains. 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
9: Guys, with a chance of thunderstorms, northeasterly winds around 5 miles an hour. 94 tomorrow. Partly cloudy skies tomorrow night. Slight chance of thunderstorms. Lows level off around 67. From the River Weather Center, I'm Derek Height. Right now, 75.
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10: Chance of thunderstorms tonight, otherwise mainly cloudy. Lows dip down to about 68. North winds around 5 miles an hour. Sunshine mixed with clouds at times tomorrow, high of 94. Lows around 67. Tomorrow night, slight chance of thunderstorms. From the River Weather Center, I'm Derek Height. Right now, 75.
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3: News. I'm Chris DeMeo. Two cops shot in Columbia, South Carolina early Saturday. One is dead. The suspect also shot dead.
4: He has a criminal history and convictions for disorderly conduct, miscellaneous criminal offenses, operating motor vehicle under the influence, contempt of court, public intoxication, possession of a controlled substance, and probation violation.
3: Columbia Police Chief W.H. Skip Holbrook, police were investigating a reported domestic dispute. At least 675 people are now dead in the massive floods in Nepal.
5: Authorities are watching two lakes in particular upstream, one of which was overflowing at times. It's still monsoon season with more rain over the next several days.
3: Fox's Stephanie Bennett. The State Department says 5 of 90 missing Americans made it to safety. President Trump has offered U.S. support. 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
8: Chance of thunderstorms tonight, otherwise mainly cloudy. Lows dip down to about 68. North winds around 5 miles an hour. Sunshine mixed with clouds at times tomorrow, high of 94. Lows around 67. Tomorrow night, slight chance of thunderstorms. From the River Weather Center, I'm Derek Height. Right now, 75.
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9: Chance of thunderstorms tonight, otherwise mainly cloudy. Lows dip down to about 68. North winds around 5 miles an hour. Sunshine mixed with clouds at times tomorrow, high of 94. Lows around 67. Tomorrow night, slight chance of thunderstorms. From the River Weather Center, I'm Derek Height. Currently 74.
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10: Fox News, I'm Deborah Valentine. Two officers were shot today in Columbia, South Carolina, while responding to a domestic dispute. Police Chief Skip Holbrook says one of the officers died from his injuries.
11: Columbia Police Officer Christopher DeLong has died from injuries sustained in the officer-involved shooting. Officer DeLong is 29 years old. He's been with the police department for 2 years.
10: The alleged gunman, a 33-year-old, described as a career criminal, was shot and killed by police. The officer was married and the father of two young children. Mother Nature making it harder today to search for survivors in Nepal's killer flood.
12: Newly released figures say 669 people were killed in Nepal and 7 in Tibet. Between the two countries, more than 3,000 remain missing.
10: Fox's Stephanie Bennett reporting. 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
14: Chance of thunderstorms tonight, otherwise mainly cloudy. Lows dip down to about 68. North winds around 5 miles an hour. Sunshine mixed with clouds at times. Tomorrow, high of 94. Lows around 67. Tomorrow night, slight chance of thunderstorms. From the River Weather Center, I'm Derek Height. Currently 74.
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3: Mainly cloudy skies expected overnight with a chance for storms. Lows around 68, winds out of the north 5 to 10 miles an hour. Sunday, highs around 94. Lows level off around 67 Sunday night. Slight chance of thunderstorms. From the River Weather Center, I'm Derek Height. Right now, 72.
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3: Mainly cloudy skies expected overnight with a chance for storms. Lows around 68. Winds out of the north, 5 to 10 miles an hour. Sunday, highs around 94. Lows level off around 67. Sunday night, slight chance of thunderstorms. From the River Weather Center, I'm Derek Height. Right now, 72.
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2: Chance of thunderstorms overnight. Otherwise, partly cloudy skies. Lows dip down to about 69. Winds out of the northeast, around 5 miles an hour. Highs level off around 92. Sunday, partly cloudy skies. Slight chance of rain showers Sunday night, 68. From the River Weather Center, I'm Derek Height. Right now, it's 75 degrees.
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2: News. I'm Deborah Valentine. One of two Columbia, South Carolina police officers injured during a shootout with a domestic violence suspect has died, according to Police Chief Skip Holbrook.
3: Two Columbia police officers were involved and injured in an officer-involved shooting while investigating a reported domestic violence dispute.
2: Holbrook says the officer killed was 29-year-old Christopher D. Long. He leaves behind a wife and two young children. The second officer is in stable condition. Police shot and killed a suspect, a 33-year-old man with a lengthy criminal record. Three of nine suspects arrested in a Virginia child sex ring are in the U.S. illegally.
4: According to DHS, three are illegal aliens with lengthy criminal histories and have since been released on bond, despite ICE's request to take them into federal custody.
2: That's Fox's Lucas Tomlinson reporting. 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
5: Chance of thunderstorms overnight. Otherwise, partly cloudy skies. Lows dip down to about 69. Winds out of the northeast, around 5 miles an hour. Highs level off around 92. Sunday, partly cloudy skies. Slight chance of rain showers. Sunday night, 68. From the River Weather Center, I'm Derek Height. Currently, 73.
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4: I'm weatherology meteorologist Derek Height with a significant weather update. A severe thunderstorm warning has been issued until 2:30 a.m. this morning for Buffalo, Greeley, Howard, Sherman, and Valley counties. As of 1:50 a.m., the strongest part of the storm was near Hazard, moving northeast at around 40 miles an hour. Both large hail and straight-line winds are possible with this storm. Pea-sized hail and winds up to 60 miles an hour are likely. As this storm progresses northeastward, the threat for large hail and damaging winds will continue through areas near Ashton, North Loop, Coatesfield, St. Paul, Elba, and Farwell. For your safety, stay inside and away from windows until the storm passes. Large hail and strong winds can easily shatter glass, causing injury. If you're caught outside, take shelter in a sturdy building or a hardtop car. Take shelter now. Again, a severe thunderstorm warning continues until 2:30 a.m. this morning for Buffalo, Greeley, Howard, Sherman, and Valley counties. Those in Ashton, North Loop, Coatesfield, St. Paul, Elba, Farwell, and surrounding areas should take cover now. Bear in mind, this storm has the potential for pea-sized hail, and winds up to 60 miles an hour are likely. I'm Derek Height. 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
4: Chance of thunderstorms overnight, otherwise partly cloudy skies. Lows dip down to about 69. Winds out of the northeast, around 5 miles an hour. Highs level off around 92. Sunday, partly cloudy skies. Slight chance of rain showers Sunday night, 68. From the River Weather Center, I'm Derek Height. Right now, 69.
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3: I'm Chris DeMayo. At least 675 people are now dead in the massive floods in Nepal.
4: Authorities are watching two lakes in particular upstream, one of which was overflowing at times. It's still monsoon season with more rain over the next several days.
3: Fox's Stephanie Bennett. The State Department says 5 of 90 missing Americans made it to safety. President Trump has offered U.S. support. NASA is set to launch a powerful next-generation telescope from the Kennedy Space Center with the help of SpaceX on Sunday.
5: The Nancy Grace Roman Telescope will discover tens of thousands of new planets, billions of galaxies, and tens of billions of stars during its five-year mission. All of this aimed at helping scientists answer some of humanity's most profound questions.
3: Fox's Marianne Rafferty. 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
6: Chance of thunderstorms overnight. Otherwise, partly cloudy skies. Lows dip down to about 69. Winds out of the northeast, around 5 miles an hour. Highs level off around 92. Sunday, partly cloudy skies. Slight chance of rain showers. Sunday night, 68. From the River Weather Center, I'm Derek Height. Right now, 70.
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5: Partly cloudy today with a high of 92. Northwesterly winds around 5 miles an hour. Slight chance of rain showers tonight. Low is dipped down to about 68. Partly cloudy skies. Slight chance for showers tomorrow. Daytime highs approaching 89. More clouds than sun. From the River Weather Center, I'm Derek Hite. Currently, it's 70 degrees.
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2: News. I'm Deborah Valentine. Police in Switzerland reporting at least one person was killed, five hurt during a shooting incident. The mass market Blick tabloid claiming the incident occurred at a rave party. Two officers were shot Saturday in Columbia, South Carolina, while responding to a domestic dispute. Police Chief Skip Holbrook says one of the officers has died from his injuries.
3: Our hearts are broken this evening. We gather under the worst circumstances you could possibly imagine. We're deeply hurt.
2: The alleged gunman, a 33-year-old, described as a career criminal. He was shot and killed by police. The officer, 29-year-old Christopher DeLong, he was married and the father of two young children. The Little League World Championship is today in Williamsport, Pennsylvania. 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
5: Sunshine mixed with clouds at times today, with daytime highs approaching 92. Winds out of the northwest, around 5 miles per hour. Partly cloudy skies tonight. Slight chance of rain showers. Lows dip down to about 68. Slight chance of rain showers tomorrow. High temperatures reach up to 89, mainly cloudy. From the River Weather Center, I'm meteorologist Paul Trombley. Currently 71.
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9: Sunshine mixed with clouds at times today, with daytime highs approaching 92. Winds out of the northwest, around 5 miles per hour. Partly cloudy skies tonight. Slight chance of rain showers. Lows dip down to about 68. Slight chance of rain showers tomorrow. High temperatures reach up to 89, mainly cloudy. From the River Weather Center, I'm meteorologist Paul Trombley. Currently 69.
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3: News. I'm Chris DeMayo. At least 675 people are now dead in the massive floods in Nepal.
4: Authorities are watching 2 lakes in particular upstream, one of which was overflowing at times. It's still monsoon season with more rain over the next several days.
3: Fox's Stephanie Bennett. NASA is set to launch a powerful next-generation telescope from the Kennedy Space Center with the help of SpaceX today.
5: The Nancy Grace Roman Telescope will discover tens of thousands of new planets, billions of galaxies, and tens of billions of stars during its 5-year mission. All of this aimed at helping scientists answer some of humanity's most profound questions.
3: Fox's Marianne Rafferty. One person is dead after a shooting at a rave in northern Switzerland. 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
7: Sunshine mixed with clouds at times today, with daytime highs approaching 92. Winds out of the northwest, around 5 miles per hour. Partly cloudy skies tonight. Slight chance of rain showers. Lows dip down to about 68. Slight chance of rain showers tomorrow. High temperatures reach up to 89, mainly cloudy. From the River Weather Center, I'm meteorologist Paul Trombley. Currently 69.
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1: Sunshine mixed with clouds at times today, with daytime highs approaching 92. Winds out of the northwest, around 5 miles per hour. Partly cloudy skies tonight. Slight chance of rain showers. Lows dip down to about 68. Slight chance of rain showers tomorrow. High temperatures reach up to 89, mainly cloudy. From the River Weather Center, I'm meteorologist Paul Trombley. Currently, it's 67 degrees.
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7: Fox News, I'm Deborah Valentine. Warnings of additional flooding in Nepal due to rising river levels as rescue efforts continue following Wednesday's catastrophic flooding.
8: Officials say more than 750 people have been killed. Another 3,000 are still missing. Among them, at least 90 Americans.
7: Fox's Marianne Rafferty reporting Wednesday's flooding was caused by a glacier collapse. At least one person is dead, five others hurt following a shooting at a rave in Switzerland. No arrests are reported. A motive is unknown at this time. The launch of a new space telescope is scheduled for 7:26 a.m. Eastern Time from the Kennedy Space Center in Florida.
9: NASA's new Nancy Grace Roman Space Telescope is the space agency's latest great observatory. Like the space telescopes of the past, it will be used to study the cosmos.
7: Fox's Evan Brown, America's listening to Fox News.
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1: Sunshine mixed with clouds at times today, with daytime highs approaching 92. Winds out of the northwest, around 5 miles per hour. Partly cloudy skies tonight. Slight chance of rain showers. Lows dip down to about 68. Slight chance of rain showers tomorrow. High temperatures reach up to 89, mainly cloudy. From the River Weather Center, I'm meteorologist Paul Trombley. Currently, it's 67 degrees.
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3: News, I'm Roxanne Evans. A manhunt underway after a deadly shooting at a rave in Switzerland. One person is dead, five others are wounded. Gunfire erupted early Sunday in the city of Aroe, west of Zurich. The motive is unknown. And disaster in Nepal. Catastrophic floods and mudslides along the Nepal-China border have killed at least 750 people, nearly 3,000 still missing, among them 90 Americans.
4: Crews are digging through feet of thick mud and debris, searching for victims, and making matters worse, remote areas remain hard to reach.
3: Fox News Marianne Rafferty. A South Carolina police officer is dead, another wounded after a gunfight in Columbia. The 29-year-old officer was killed when responding to a domestic dispute. The suspect also killed. 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
6: Sunshine mixed with clouds at times today, with daytime highs approaching 92. Winds out of the northwest, around 5 miles per hour. Partly cloudy skies again tonight. Slight chance of rain showers. Lows around 68. Slight chance of rain showers tomorrow. High temperatures reach up to 89. Sunshine mixed with clouds at times. From the River Weather Center, I'm meteorologist Paul Trombley. Currently, it's 66 degrees.
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9: Number 30. From his self-titled ACM album of the year, Parker McCollum is hitting strong with a new single all about being in hot pursuit of Halle Ray, even though he was fighting his emotions and finally surrendering to love and making her his wife. They both star and dance together in the music video. This is Parker McCollum, Killing Me.

0: Yep, it's a real word. Oh, no. Chris Young on Crook and Chase. Hey, Chris will be sailing with us on our second annual Top Shelf Country Cruise in March 2027. This is going to be such a fun time with Riley Green, Lauren Elena, Jackson Dean. Now, there's still time to book your cabin. 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
1: And coming up after a short break, hear what Luke Combs has to say about people who don't think they like country music and brand new music from Little Big Town as they prepare to lose some sleep, really, taking us backstage for a national TV performance in the wee hours.
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4: 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Jumpin' Jacks.
1: Hi, everybody. Crook and Chase here. You know, we've interviewed country artists for decades. Along the way, Riley Green admitted to us what riles him up.
0: And hey, we discovered why Lauren Elena had to strong arm her friend Kane Brown. And on the last cruise, Keith Urban led us all in a sing-along.
1: All that proves what we learned a long time ago. Some of the best moments in country music don't always happen on stage. They happen sitting around swapping stories about the road, the songs, and what inspired them.
0: It could be laughing about a story you've never heard before, or a behind-the-scenes memory that changes the way you hear a favorite song forever. Those are the moments fans remember.
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0: Little Big Town, The Idea, from their new album, It's a Dying Art, that has just been released this weekend. And you have to hear this later in the show. Charlie's reaction to another one of their new songs that cracked up Little Big Town and had them branding Charlie, rightfully so, as a wild man.
1: I wear it as a badge of honor, Lorianne. Okay. Up next. Yeah, we'll see. Up next, Hudson Westbrook's take on the ever-present cell phones, rolling video, and snapping pictures all the time.
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0: Water at a Wedding. Grayling James, Up the Space to number 23. Well, next hour here on Crook and Chase, a milestone for Jordan Davis. Also, Carly Pearce brings us her Honest Woman album.
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3: News on Angelo Bavaro. One person is dead and five injured after a shooting at a rave in northern Switzerland. Police say they are still looking for the suspect. Nepal is warning of possible fresh flooding as communities grapple with devastation.
4: Newly released figures say 669 people were killed in Nepal and seven in Tibet. Between the two countries, nearly 3,000 remain missing. And Nepal's finance minister says it's going to take billions and billions of dollars to rebuild.
3: Fox's Stephanie Bennett. Russia is reportedly drawing up plans for a possible new ground offensive in northern Ukraine.
5: Kyiv warns it could once again involve sending troops in from neighboring Belarus. Intelligence suggests the attack would target two cities, including Ukraine's capital.
3: Fox's Marion Rafferty. 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
8: Sunshine mixed with clouds at times today, with daytime highs approaching 92. Northwest winds around 5 miles per hour. Partly cloudy skies again tonight. Slight chance for showers, 68. Slight chance of rain showers tomorrow. High temperatures reach up to 89. Sunshine mixed with clouds at times. From the River Weather Center, I'm meteorologist Paul Trombley. Right now, it's 65 degrees.
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0: Well, keep on trying. John Party remains at number 21 with Boots Off. Now, next weekend, we'll actually do a little boot scooting with John and a bunch of artists. We're celebrating the country music phenomenon of lion dancing and two-stepping.
1: We're going to host a fun dance party and hear all about Thomas Rhett, Tyler Hubbard, and George Strait's moves. George Strait, you say? Yep. He's going to set the record straight, so to speak.
0: He will. Okay, well, after a quick break here on Crick and Chase, Carly Pierce is here, and she opens the door to her heart with her new album, Honest Woman.
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8: Don't stop prescription Eliquis without asking your doctor. Stroke risk may increase. Eliquis can cause serious and potentially fatal bleeding. Don't take if you have an artificial heart valve, abnormal bleeding, or antiphospholipid syndrome. 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
1: Fox News, I'm Roxanne Evans. A deadly shooting at a rave in Switzerland. A 22-year-old woman is dead, 5 injured. A manhunt now underway. The Nepal death toll climbs to 750, thousands still missing. Officials warn of additional flooding.
16: Crews are digging through feet of thick mud and debris, searching for victims. 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That includes sites where hundreds of hydropower workers are still unaccounted for.
1: Fox's Marianne Rafferty, a South Carolina officer is dead, a second injured. The officer's responding to a domestic dispute in Columbia. The suspect is dead. And it was successful.
17: 3, 2, 1, ignition, and liftoff. Go Falcon Heavy and go Roman Space Telescope.
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21: Sunshine mixed with clouds at times today, with daytime highs approaching 92. Northwest winds around 5 miles per hour. Partly cloudy skies again tonight. Slight chance for showers, 68. Slight chance of rain showers tomorrow. High temperatures reach up to 89. Sunshine mixed with clouds at times. From the River Weather Center, I'm meteorologist Paul Trombley. Currently, it's 66 degrees.
0: Good life, great country. 93.1, The River. And now, back to the country. The Crook and Chase Countdown. 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
4: The Nancy Grace Roman Space Telescope will help uncover more information about some of the universe's greatest mysteries, including dark energy. Iran is vowing to resist U.S. sanctions as the war passes the six-month mark.
6: While Tehran is publicly downplaying the impacts of the sweeping sanctions, Iran's president is now acknowledging the economic pressure is taking a toll. The White House says the sanctions are meant to cut off Iran's revenue.
4: That is Fox's Marion Rafferty. 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
8: Sunshine mixed with clouds at times today, with daytime highs approaching 92. Northwest winds around 5 miles per hour. Partly cloudy skies again tonight. Slight chance for showers, 68. Slight chance of rain showers tomorrow. High temperatures reach up to 89. Sunshine mixed with clouds at times. From the River Weather Center, I'm meteorologist Paul Trombley. Currently, it's 70 degrees.
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0: The song is Kid Myself. John Morgan gaining one space to number 8 here on the countdown. And that brings us to a break. On the other side, an upcoming movie starring some of your favorite country stars. And Carly Pearce joins us once again with another song from her new album, Honest Woman. This one you'll get a kick out of, especially if you're a dog lover.
1: If you are not nice to my baby, you are getting kicked out of the family.
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0: Taylor Swift's return to the country chart has landed her at number 7. I knew it. I knew you.

0: Crook and Chase classic from 2010. That is Miranda Lambert and White Liar. And Miranda is about to hit the big screen, y'all. Jelly Roll shared that he, Miranda, and Brad Paisley would all be starring in the new Glenn Powell country music movie called The Comeback King. Glenn was taping some scenes at the CMA Fest, by the way, and that movie will be in theaters on February 5th of next year.
1: All right, Charlie, buy me a ticket. And we'll take a break and be right back with Coe Wetzel and Ella Langley, Bound for the Countdown.
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10: The Crook and Chase countdown is nearing the top of the chart, and the song that was number one last weekend is next, making a move back to number four. It's Ella Langley and Morgan Wallen, Can't Love You Anymore.

0: for the countdown. It's new. It's now, right here on Crook and Chase.
1: Ella Langley has quickly become the new queen of collabs. She's hitting strong with this new one, Co-Wetzel featuring Ella with Jaded.

0: Oh, a River Rewind with George Strait, and I cross my heart here at 93.1 The River. It is Sunday. It is the weekend. Hopefully you got a smile on your face. My name's Tony Dillahay. In today, just loving every minute of it, and a reminder for our friends in Gothenburg. Going on today from 3 to 5 p.m., it's registration for Midwest Clay Crushers, and You are invited to stop in at 124th Street in Gothenburg and talk youth trap teams. All of that today from 3 to 5 p.m. in Gothenburg. Here's Stella Lefty at 93.1 The River.
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0: done for.
1: Oh, this is Tony Dillahaye, and a reminder for our friends in Cozad coming up tomorrow. 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
6: News, I'm Roxanne Evans. A manhunt is underway after a deadly shooting at a rave event in Switzerland. One person is dead, five others are wounded. Gunfire erupted early Sunday at a horse racing track just west of Zurich. Catastrophic floods and mudslides along the Nepal-China border have killed at least 800 people. Nearly 3,000 are still missing, among them 90 Americans.
7: Crews are digging through feet of thick mud and debris, searching for victims, and making matters worse, remote areas remain hard to reach.
6: Fox's Marianne Rafferty, a 29-year-old South Carolina police officer, is dead. A second is wounded after a gunfight in Columbia. The officers responding to a domestic dispute. The suspect was killed. And NASA launched its newest space telescope to study the mysteries of the universe. 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
0: Sunshine mixed with clouds at times today, with daytime highs approaching 92. Northwest winds around 5 miles per hour. Partly cloudy skies again tonight. Slight chance for showers, 68. Slight chance of rain showers tomorrow. High temperatures reach up to 89. Sunshine mixed with clouds at times. From the River Weather Center, I'm meteorologist Paul Trombley. Right now, 73.
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0: Jelly Roll and Save Me at 93.1 The River. Now, Jelly Roll had a special week. Yes, indeed. He filled in not one, not two, but four nights on the Jimmy Kimmel Live show. Yes, Jelly Roll. And frankly, the reviews are a little mixed. I encourage you to maybe catch some highlights of Jelly Roll as he recently hosted the Jimmy Kimmel Live event. I tell you what, some folks in Holdridge had a lot of fun here yesterday at the Roper Romp. We'll talk about that event and more right after this.
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0: Well, that's a little big town here at 93.1 The River. My name's Tony Dillahay. A big, big thank you to everyone who came out and supported the Roper Romp. That's right, the Roper Romp in Holdridge at the Holdridge Eagles Club last night. Folks dressed up as the Ropers from the 70s classic television show Three's Company, and all the proceeds benefiting the folks with Heart Heroes. 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
1: He's a ranch hand in a pinch, man. Hotter than the red on the cattle brand. Cause she's a gold digger with a quick trigger. 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
6: Sunshine mixed with clouds at times this afternoon, with daytime highs approaching 92. Northwesterly winds 5 to 10 miles per hour. Partly cloudy skies again tonight. Slight chance for showers. Lows level off around 68. A mix of clouds and sun tomorrow. Slight chance for showers. Highs level off around 89. From the River Weather Center, I'm meteorologist Paul Frombly. Currently 77.
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What a great song. That's Keith Urban and Somebody Like You at 93.1 The River. All the Nebraska State Fair is on in Grand Island. And, of course, we're there at the Pinnacle Bank Expo building. And we invite you to come on out and say hi. Come shake our hand. And I tell you what, ask for a team poster for Nebraska volleyball or a team poster for Nebraska football. They're fresh off the press, and you can follow along with all the games and all the scores all season.

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0: that's country music superstar Blake Shelton, and let him in anyway. My name's Tony Dillahay on your Sunday, and some upcoming events for us include some live events coming up on Tuesday. We'll be at the Lexington Regional for the 50th anniversary celebration. We'll be there from 11 a.m. to 1 p.m. You can sign up for that great-looking, hard-working Chevy Silverado. Later on Thursday, Destination Downtown Kearney. That is a huge event. Invite you to come on down and say hi. 6 to 8 p.m. registration as well. And then this coming Saturday, we will be in Minden for the Junction 6 and 10 Cruisers Car Show. All of that at Pioneer Village. Once again, noon to 2 p.m. Hey, we've got more continuous country music, an updated forecast, and Fox News headlines in just minutes.
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6: It's the next big thing in space discovery. During its 5-year mission, the Roman is set to work as a discovery machine, which could answer tons of questions we have about the mysteries of space. What is the universe made of? How does it work? Are we alone?
5: Fox's Madison Scarpino. Crews continue to search for more than 3,000 people missing after massive flooding in Nepal and Tibet. But more trouble could be on the way.
7: Flooding could still be a big concern. Unfortunately, we're talking about rain in the forecast every single day for the next 7 days.
5: Fox Weather's Adam Klotz. President Trump is touting a major agreement with Venezuela he says will allow the U.S. to take control of oil fields with 65 billion barrels of reserves. 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
9: Sunshine mixed with clouds at times this afternoon, with daytime highs approaching 92. Northwesterly winds, 5 to 10 miles per hour. Partly cloudy skies again tonight. Slight chance for showers. Lows level off around 68. A mix of clouds and sun tomorrow. Slight chance for showers. Highs level off around 89. From the River Weather Center, I'm meteorologist Paul Frombly. Currently 77.
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Kenny Chesney and the Good Stuff here at 93.1 The River. Say, put this on your calendar. Coming up on September 3rd, that is a Thursday. It is the free mobile food pantry in Lexington. All of this taking place at the Dawson County Fairgrounds. 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Once again, September 3rd, Dawson County Fairgrounds starting at 3 o'clock. Here's Ian Munsick at 93.1.

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5: Sunshine mixed with clouds at times this afternoon, with daytime highs approaching 92. Northwesterly winds, 5 to 10 miles per hour. Partly cloudy skies again tonight. Slight chance for showers. Lows level off around 68. A mix of clouds and sun tomorrow. Slight chance for showers. Highs level off around 89. From the River Weather Center, I'm meteorologist Paul Trombley. Right now, 79.
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Oh, a River Rewind with Alan Jackson and Little Bitty here at 93.1 The River. A reminder for our friends in Kearney County and Adams County. A big event going on later this afternoon at Crozier Park in Hastings. Our good friends at Pediatric Dental Specialists celebrating their 50 years of service. This event is geared up for kids and adults of all ages, 2 to 4 p.m., Crozier Park in Hastings. It is absolutely free to attend. Here's Morgan Wallen at 93.1.

0: Good life, great country. That's Vincent Mason here at 93.1 The River. And volleyball is on the air later this afternoon. Nebraska volleyball taking on Texas. Now that pregame about 1:30 this afternoon on our sister station, 880 KRVN. Then coming up Tuesday, Peru State Bobcat volleyball at the University of Nebraska at Kearney. That pregame just short of 6 o'clock right here at 93.1 The River. More continuous country music, an updated forecast, and Fox News headlines right after this.
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10: Fox News, I'm Roxanne Evans. A deadly shooting at a rave in Switzerland. A woman is dead and five injured. A manhunt now underway. The Nepal death toll climbs to over 800. Thousands are still missing as rescue teams battle dangerous conditions, including the threat of rising waters.
11: All this happening in the midst of monsoon season. Officials warn additional rainfall could severely hamper rescue efforts.
10: Fox's Marianne Rafferty. A South Carolina officer is dead, a second injured. The officers responding to a domestic dispute in Columbia. The suspect is dead. And a NASA success.
12: 3, 2, 1, ignition and liftoff. Go Falcon Heavy and go Roman Space Telescope.
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4: Sunday at the Nebraska State Fair is a celebration of our 4-H youth. I'm Steve White. Here's a look at what's happening today, Sunday, August 30th. Gosh, August almost over, and it's a busy one here at the Nebraska State Fair, where it is officially 4-H Day. 4-H young people, those young 4-H members, they are busy in the livestock arena and the barns getting ready for their shows. It all culminates with selection of the grand champions during the final drive happening this afternoon. So, in addition to that, things starting out today, church services on the grounds. You'll also find the figure eight racing taking place in the afternoon. Throughout the day, you'll find things like dangerous feats of comedy, the racing pigs, Bobby the Barker, the flying Flying Royals, Rocket the Robot, the Chicago Honey Bear Dancers, Tiger Encounter, the BMX Show, and so much more. We mentioned things like the Milking Parlor, the Birthing Pavilion, Raising Nebraska, Steve Trash, the magician as well. Lots of fun things happening at the Nebraska State Fair. 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And as mentioned, selection of the 4-H Grand Champions at the Livestock Arena this evening. That's a look at what's happening today, Sunday, August 30th, at your Nebraska State Fair.
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6: Partly cloudy this afternoon with a high of 92. Northwest winds 5 to 10 miles per hour. Partly cloudy skies tonight. Slight chance of rain showers. Lows dip down to about 68. Slight chance for showers tomorrow. Highs around 89. A mix of clouds and sun. From the River Weather Center, I'm meteorologist Jennifer Wojcicki. Right now, it's 81 degrees.
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0: League with Parker McCollum. Burn it down here at 93.1 The River. This is Tony DeLay with a big, big thank you to everyone involved in the Pink Patch Project softball game, a big fundraiser in Broken Bow yesterday. And the folks at Paul Brown Field indeed enjoyed a great show. There's lots of crazy tricks and dancing and a lot of fun for the whole family. If you'd like to still participate and help with this fundraiser, contact anyone at Pink Patch Project in Broken Bow. More continuous country music, Dirk Bentley, Flatland Cavalry, Kelsey Hart, and Luke Bryan.
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Dierks Bentley here at 93.1 The River. A big, big congratulations to Rachel Gensler. She received the 2026 Caring Kind Award. All of that for Gothenburg Health. Again, congratulations to Rachel Gensler. You can read more about her on our regional stories at

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1: Partly cloudy skies this afternoon with daytime highs approaching 92. West winds around 5 miles per hour. Partly cloudy skies tonight, slight chance of rain showers. Lows dip down to about 68. 89 tomorrow, slight chance of rain showers. From the River Weather Center, I'm meteorologist Jennifer Vujicki. Currently 81.
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Oh, a River Rewind with Faith Hill and This Kiss at 93.1 The River. What's going on at the movies? We'll talk about that in our next segment. Coming up, we got Riley Green, we've got Cody Johnson, Carrie Underwood, Joe Nichols as well. Here's a big hit for Lainey Wilson and John Mayer. It's Phone Keys Wallet here at 93.1.

0: Riley Green, Think Is You Drunk, from 93.1 The River. Riley Green is getting set to release his fourth studio album here in just a couple of weeks. What's going on at the box office, at the movies this weekend? Well, folks are talking about The Dog Stars. That's right, The Dog Stars. At the end of the world, no one survives alone. Also getting some play is the Paw Patrol Dino Movie. Of course, all your favorites from the Paw Patrol and some dinosaurs as well. And Spider-Man continues to be just a super colossal movie hit this summer. Take that in if you can. And Tom and Jerry coming up later this week with their movie Forbidden Compasses, a cartoon classic I think you'll enjoy as well. That's what's going on at the box office, at the movies this week. More music right after this.
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3: Aloha. I'm Scott Foster, inviting Rural Radio listeners to join me on an unforgettable Hawaiian Islands adventure, January 30th through February 8th. 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
4: I'm Angelo Bavaro. Rescue teams are racing to find survivors following catastrophic flooding along the Nepal-China border.
5: Officials say more than 750 people have been killed. Another 3,000 are still missing. Crews are digging through feet of thick mud and debris, searching for victims.
4: Fox's Marion Rafferty. NASA launched a new space telescope from Florida this morning.
6: It's the next big thing in space discovery. During its five-year mission, the Roman is set to work as a discovery machine, which could answer tons of questions we have about the mysteries of space. What is the universe made of? How does it work? Are we alone?
4: Fox's Madison Scarpino. President Trump is touting a major agreement with Venezuela he says will allow the U.S. to take control of oil fields with 65 billion barrels of reserves. 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
16: Partly cloudy skies this afternoon with daytime highs approaching 92. West winds around 5 miles per hour. Partly cloudy skies tonight, slight chance of rain showers. Lows dip down to about 68. 89 tomorrow, slight chance of rain showers. From the River Weather Center, I'm meteorologist Jennifer Vujicic-Ski. Currently, it's 84 degrees.
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0: Less music with Baker Blankenship. It's called Maxed Out here at 93.1 The River. You might remember Baker Blankenship from Nebraska Land Day's performance here in North Platte not so very long ago. Alrighty, I've got a note here that Zach Top and Marcus King are reviving a hit, in fact, a classic country hit from, Merle Haggard back in 1966. It's called Swingin' Door. Be sure to listen to that from Zach Top and Marcus King. We've got more continuous country music right after this.
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a River Rewind. Willie Nelson and Toby Keith, Beer for My Horses. Well, this just in music news that Tennessee governor aims to rename the Nashville airport for the late legend Dolly Parton. We'll keep you updated on that as well. Hey, did you get a chance to listen to the Crook and Chase Top 30 Country Music Countdown earlier today? Some of the big movers, some of the big songs that continue to do very well on the countdown include Kenny Chesney with Carry On, also Stella Lefty with Boston, Luke Combs, Be By You, and Chevy Silverado with Bailey Zimmerman. All of that from the Crook and Chase Top 30 Country Music Countdown you can hear every Sunday morning right here starting at 6 a.m. Here's John Party at 93.1 The River.

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0: 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I'm Scott Foster, inviting Roll Radio listeners to join me on an unforgettable Hawaiian Islands adventure, January 30th through February 8th. 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
3: A mix of clouds and sun this afternoon, with daytime highs approaching 92. Westerly winds around 5 miles per hour. Slight chance for storms. Tonight, lows dip down to about 66. Partly cloudy skies. Slight chance for storms. Tomorrow, highs around 89. From the River Weather Center, I'm meteorologist Jennifer Wojcicki. Right now, 84.
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Trisha Yearwood on 93.1 The River, good life, great country. Christian Schwartz here, hanging out with you on your Sunday afternoon. Hope that you're having a great one out there, wherever that you happen to be. Coming your way this hour, we're going to bring you music from Dylan Scott, Old Dominion, Luke Combs as well. Right now, here's a newer one from Kenny Chesney. It's Carry On here.

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so pretty when the makeup on. 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

0: That's Hardy with Tim McGraw, Eric Church, and Morgan Wallen here on 93.1 The River. Good life, great country. Of course, Hardy is going to be at the Nebraska State Fair with McCoy Moore coming up on Sunday, September 6th. Get more details on that concert and others by going to the KRVN.com concert page, powered by Runza in Gothenburg. Your news and weather is just ahead, and then we'll have music from Thomas Rhett. Also, Parker McCollum will be in towards the bottom of the hour here on 93.1 The River.
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5: News. I'm Carmen Roberts. Rescue crews in Nepal and Tibet are still searching for more than 3,000 people missing from Wednesday's catastrophic floods, and conditions are getting more dangerous again.
6: It's getting very complicated as heavy rains continue to fall, swelling the rivers and the lakes further upstream. Chinese authorities also said another lake was also created today.
5: Fox's Stephanie Bennett. At least 800 are confirmed dead. Still a lot of questions about the U.S. oil deal with Venezuela. President Trump touted as the biggest oil deal in world history.
7: President Trump today on Truth Social said the oil will fill up the strategic national reserves. It's unclear how quickly this deal could provide oil for the reserves, which have dropped to a more than 40-year low.
5: Fox's Alex Hogan. America's listening to Fox News.

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3: A mix of clouds and sun this afternoon with daytime highs approaching 92. Westerly winds around 5 miles per hour. Slight chance for storms. Tonight, lows dip down to about 66. Partly cloudy skies. Slight chance for storms. Tomorrow, highs around 89. From the River Weather Center, I'm meteorologist Jennifer Wojcicki. Right now, 86.
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0: Good life, great country on 93.1 The River. That was Parker McCollum with Pretty Heart. Well, of course, The River is the station for Loper Nation, and UNK Volleyball is set to take on Peru State coming up on September 1st. Pregame will be at 5:45 p.m. We're going to have it for you right here on The River, as well as 106.9 in Kearney on The River app and online and worldwide at krvn.com. 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All right, we're going to keep things moving along here on 93.1 The River. On the way, it's music from Ronnie Atkins and Jelly Roll here on The River.
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5: A mix of clouds and sun this afternoon, with daytime highs approaching 92.

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From 1990, that was Garth Brooks, Friends in Low Places, here on 93.1 The River. Good life, great country. Christian Schwartz here hanging out with you. We're now into the 3 o'clock hour here on your Sunday. Coming up, it's music from Michael Ray and Dustin Lynch. Right now, here's Stella Lefty. On a train.

0: That's Gabby Barrett with I Hope on 93.1 The River. Good life, great country. Well, I had the chance to fill in for Jason Jorgensen for The River Midday Show this past week. Of course, he was up in Alaska as part of KRVN's Trips and Tours. If you missed out on that trip, we have many more coming your way, including the Hawaii Winter Getaway with Scott Foster coming up on January 30th through February 8th. Get more details on that trip by going to krvn.com and clicking the Hawaii banner at the top of the website. On the way, it's your news and weather forecast. Then stay tuned. We'll have music from Brantley Gilbert. Also, Scotty McCreary will be in here on the river.
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4: I'm Jack Callahan. Rescue teams racing to find survivors following catastrophic flooding along the Nepal-China border.
5: Officials say more than 750 people have been killed. Another 3,000 are still missing. Crews are digging through feet of thick mud and debris, searching for victims.
4: Fox's Marianne Rafferty. NASA launching a new space telescope from Florida this morning.
6: It's the next big thing in space discovery. During its five-year mission, the Roman is set to work as a discovery machine, which could answer tons of questions we have about the mysteries of space. What is the universe made of? How does it work? Are we alone?
4: Fox's Madison Scarpino. President Trump says the crude oil agreement with Venezuela will allow the U.S. to take control of oil fields with 65 billion barrels of reserves. Venezuela's president calls the agreement historic and says it will revive her country's economy. America is listening to Fox News.
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11: A mix of clouds and sun this afternoon, with daytime highs approaching 92. Westerly winds around 5 miles per hour. Partly cloudy skies tonight, slight chance for storms, lows around 66. Slight chance for storms tomorrow, highs around 87. From the River Weather Center, I'm meteorologist Jennifer Wojcicki. Currently 87.
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0: Scott and McCreary. 5 more minutes here on 93.1 The River. 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Just ahead, it's going to be music from Taylor Swift. Also, Zach Bryan will be in here on 93.1 The River.
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Taylor Swift, I Knew It, I Knew You on 93.1 The River. Good life, great country. Christian Schwartz here hanging out with you as we are now getting ready to round out the 3 o'clock hour. Here's Zach Bryan. Cody Johnson's on the way here on The River.

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2: A mix of clouds and sun this afternoon, with daytime highs approaching 92. Westerly winds around 5 miles per hour. Partly cloudy skies tonight, slight chance for storms, lows around 66. Slight chance for storms tomorrow, highs around 87. From the River Weather Center, I'm meteorologist Jennifer Wojcicki. Currently 87.
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Released 30 years ago in 1996, the second single and title track from his fourth studio album, it was the 15th chart single of his career. That was Tracy Lawrence with Time Marches On here on 93.1 The River. Christian Schwartz here hanging out with you as we're now into the 4 o'clock hour here on your Sunday afternoon. Hope that you're having a great one out there wherever that you happen to be. Coming up, it's music from Billy Currington and Miranda Lambert. Right now, here's Luke Combs.

0: Kevin Powers and Shaboozy with Move on 93.1 The River. Good life, great country. Check of your news is just ahead from Fox News, and we'll have a look at your weather forecast, see how the rest of the day and the rest of your weekend is going to shape out. Also, we'll have music from Ella Langley and Zach Bryan coming up here on The River. At Mike's It's Angus Ranch and Joel Johnston Angus, the cow has always been the focus of attention. 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
4: This is a Fox News alert. U.S. military action resumes in Iran. I'm Carmen Roberts. Fox's Alex Hogan has more on what's happening.
5: U.S. forces struck two sites on Larak Island that they were targeting. These Iranian forces that they had been able to see preparing to launch rockets with sea mines into the Strait of Hormuz.
4: And a statement from the U.S. says that last week, U.S. Central Command completed clearing sea mines from the Strait's shipping routes. Iran is vowing a response. And rescue crews in Nepal and Tibet are struggling with heavy rain as they search for some 3,000 missing people from Wednesday's flood disaster. At least 85 Americans are among the missing, including this woman's parents.
6: They were just telling my sister about the amazing time that they had in Nepal and China and how blessed they felt to be on the pilgrimage.
4: America's listening to Fox News.
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14: Slight chance of thunderstorms tonight. Otherwise, mainly cloudy skies expected. Lows level off around 66. Southwesterly winds around 5 miles per hour. Slight chance of thunderstorms tomorrow. Highs level off around 89. Sunshine mixed with clouds at times. From the River Weather Center, I'm meteorologist Jennifer Vujicic-Ski. Right now, it's 89 degrees.
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0: That's Zach Bryan and Casey Musgraves' I Remember Everything here on 93.1 The River. Good life, great country. Well, 93.1 The River is going to be at the Nebraska State Fair every single day of the fair. You can find us in the Pinnacle Bank Expo Center in the southeast corner in our usual spot. We have a lot of things going on throughout the fair. Of course, we're going to have the 75th Diamond Anniversary Drive Chevy pickup and Yamaha Kodiak on display this year. You can see our big prize on Cowboy Way. Stop by the booth every day at the fair to get registered to win one of our three prizes. 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And that's just one of many things happening at our booth at the state fair. So again, just stop by. We'd like to see you. All right, coming up around the corner, we're going to have music from Alan Jackson and Jimmy Buffett. Also, Dan and Shay will be in here on 93.1 The River.
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0: time zone am I on? What country am I in?
1: It doesn't matter. It's 5 o'clock somewhere.
0: It's always on 5 in Margaritaville, come to think of it.
1: Yeah, I heard that.
0: You've been there, haven't you?
1: Yes, sir.
0: I've seen your boat there.

Alan Jackson, Jimmy Buffett. It's 5 o'clock somewhere here on 93.1 The River. Good life, great country. And guess what? It's soon going to be 5 o'clock here on 93.1 The River. Stay tuned. We're going to kick that hour off with Trace Adkins and Morgan Wallen. But right now, we're going to round out this 4 o'clock hour first. Here's Dan and Shay with Say So.

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12: Slight chance of thunderstorms tonight. Otherwise, mainly cloudy skies expected. Lows level off around 66. Southwesterly winds around 5 miles per hour. Slight chance of thunderstorms tomorrow. Highs level off around 89. Sunshine mixed with clouds at times. From the River Weather Center, I'm meteorologist Jennifer Vujicic-Ski. Right now, it's 89 degrees.
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Good life, great country. Christian Schwartz here, hanging out with you as we are now into the 5 o'clock hour here on your Sunday. Whether you're at home, on the road, or at work, thank you so much for making us a part of your day, playing you Nebraska's country here on 93.1 The River. Right now, here's

0: Jacob Hackworth, What Took You So Long on 93.1 The River. Good life, great country. 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
7: News. I'm Jack Callahan. The U.S. military has struck missile launcher sites on an island in the Strait of Hormuz, saying Iranian teams were preparing to launch mines into the strait. Rescue teams are racing to find survivors following the catastrophic flooding along the Nepal-China border.
8: Officials say more than 750 people have been killed. Another 3,000 are still missing. Crews are digging through feet of thick mud and debris, searching for victims.
7: Fox's Marianne Rafferty. NASA has launched a new space telescope from Florida today.
9: It's the next big thing in space discovery. During its five-year mission, the Roman is set to work as a discovery machine, which could answer tons of questions we have about the mysteries of space. What is the universe made of? How does it work? Are we alone?
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14: Slight chance of thunderstorms tonight. Otherwise, mainly cloudy skies expected. Lows level off around 66. Southwesterly winds around 5 miles per hour. Slight chance of thunderstorms tomorrow. Highs level off around 89. Sunshine mixed with clouds at times. From the River Weather Center, I'm meteorologist Jennifer Vujicic. Right now, it's 89 degrees.
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0: That's Lanco with Greatest Love Story on 93.1 The River. Good life, great country. Well, today happens to be August 30th. If today is your birthday, happy birthday to you. You're sharing it with these celebrities. Actress Cameron Diaz, you might know her from Charlie's Angels or There's Something About Mary, also the voice of Princess Fiona in the Shrek movies. She is 54 years old today. Michael Chiklis, of course, from The Shield, Gotham, Fantastic Four, The Commish, just to name a few. He is 63 years old today. And the Oracle of Omaha, investor, CEO, Berkshire Hathaway, Warren Buffett, is 96 years old today. So happy birthday to them, and happy birthday to you as well. Just ahead, it's music from George Strait. Also, Mac Geiger will be in here on The River.
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George Strait. She'll leave you with a smile on 93.1 The River. Good life. Great country. I'm Christian Schwartz here. Been hanging out with you on your Sunday afternoon, and that will do it for me. Hope you had a great one out there, and I do hope that you have a wonderful rest of your Sunday and a good start to the work week tomorrow. Before I go, here's Mac Geiger with String Bye.

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13: Slight chance of thunderstorms tonight. Otherwise, mainly cloudy skies expected. Lows level off around 66. Southwesterly winds around 5 miles per hour. Slight chance of thunderstorms tomorrow. Highs level off around 89. Sunshine mixed with clouds at times. From the River Weather Center, I'm meteorologist Jennifer Vujicic. Right now, it's 89 degrees.
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2: Martell's Angus near Riverton began in 2002 as an FFA project with the purchase of a single heifer. Now their herd is well established with nearly 100 bulls selling the third Tuesday every March. Mike believes their cows must earn their keep by breeding early, weaning a big calf, and breeding back year in and year out. Mike's always interested in talking to cattlemen about private treaty sales during breeding season, and he has bred females available in the fall. 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
7: Fox News, I'm Carmen Roberts. Central Command says U.S. forces struck Iranian rocket launchers in the Strait of Hormuz today, the first military action in weeks, CENTCOM reported.
8: Islamic Revolutionary Guard forces were seen getting ready to launch sea mine-equipped rockets into the strait. This comes days following CENTCOM saying it had cleared mines from the waters of the Strait of Hormuz.
7: Fox's Gernal Scott, Iran is vowing revenge. President Trump's touting an oil deal with Venezuela as the biggest in world history. Senior economist with the Heritage Foundation, Peter St. Ange, tells Fox the oil won't start flowing immediately.
9: You actually have to get it refined, you have to get it dug out, you have to get it shipped. That's all going to take years because Venezuela's oil infrastructure has been starved under their socialist regime.
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14: Slight chance of thunderstorms tonight. Otherwise, mainly cloudy skies expected. Lows level off around 66. Southwesterly winds around 5 miles per hour. Slight chance of thunderstorms tomorrow. Highs level off around 89. Sunshine mixed with clouds at times. From the River Weather Center, I'm meteorologist Jennifer Vujicic-Ski. Currently, it's 86 degrees.
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8: Slight chance for storms tonight. Otherwise, cloudy skies expected. Lows level off around 66. Southwesterly winds around 5 miles per hour. Slight chance of thunderstorms tomorrow. Daytime highs approaching 89. Sunshine mixed with clouds at times. From the River Weather Center, I'm meteorologist Jennifer Vujicic. Right now, 84.
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